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0: Craiglin Mornings and the greatest hits of all time all day long. 104.9 The Cat, a classic there from the Eagles. Well, happy belated birthday to Don Henley. Just turned 79 yesterday, and he is not slowing down. Actually, all the Eagles, they're doing more shows. You can see them in Las Vegas at the Sphere. They will do two shows in September, four in November, and now they've just announced four more in December. All those tickets, they're on sale now. So, yeah, maybe treat yourself to a little Christmas present. Go see the Eagles. We've got George Michael, Journey, and the weather forecast up next.
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2: Pressing through the rest of today with quite a bit of cloudiness here and widely scattered showers, maybe a rumble of thunder. More showers with thunderstorms rolling in as the night goes on, lasting through Friday into Friday night. And one of the main threats with these storms, heavy rain. Low 80s for the high today. The overnight low 65. Friday's high mid to upper 70s. I'm meteorologist Jennifer Naramore.
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0: Cause I gotta have faith. 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

0: 104.9 The Cat, 80s, 90s, and more. From 1983, that is Journey's classic, Faithfully. Now, that song was actually written by their keyboardist, Jonathan Cain. He was on the tour bus watching the crew dismantle the stage. They had finished the show, and it was a snowstorm. And he's just like, oh, my gosh, you know, and thinking, why are we out here? Why are we doing this kind of stuff? So he kind of wanted to write, like, a little love song to the loved ones while the band was out on the road. And he presented the song to Steve Perry. They were writing partners, and Steve Perry said, oh, I love it, but I want to do it as a solo project. And Jonathan Cain's like, no, this is going on a Journey album. So they squabbled for a little bit, but yes, it was finally released in 1983. Up next, we've got Blondie, Billy Joel, and even some Scorpions.
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0: Raglan Mornings and the greatest hits of all time all day long. 104.9 The Cat. Well, good evening, everybody. I'm Chris Taylor. Thank you for hanging out with me tonight. Okay, listen up. If you're a Lego fan or an X-File fan or both, there is a new drop coming from Lego. Yes, it is happening, well, if you're a Lego insider, August 1st. But if you're not an insider, it's going to be available to all the rest of the public on August 4th. It's from the Lego Ideas Collection. It's the X-Files. It's a 1,478-piece set. It's a little pricey. It's $199.99. But it's kind of a cool, it's a split-level diorama. And so there's the underground level, which is like Fox Mulder's cluttered basement. And then there's the surface, which is like a forest clearing directly above the office. And then the close encounter level, which is like a UFO model. It's very cool. Comes with 8 figurines, including Mulder and Scully. And there's little hidden Easter eggs all throughout the thing. And what's really cool is that Gillian Anderson, who played Dana Scully, she's actually in the promos for it. So, yeah, I've seen her a lot on social media advertising the Lego, and it's kind of cool. So check it out tonight while you're doom scrolling, and put that on your calendar to get that ordered. We've got Tiffany and the Outfield coming up next.
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Well, good evening, everybody. I'm Chris Taylor. Thanks for hanging out with me tonight. Coming up, we've got the Beach Boys, Rick James, and even Tennessee Williams off the Footloose soundtrack. But first, an 80s classic from A-ha.

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0: 80s, 90s, and more. 104.9 The Cat. A classic from Denise Williams. Well, good evening, everybody. I'm Chris Taylor, and happy birthday to Sonic the Hedgehog. Sonic the Hedgehog turning 35 this year. Can you believe that? It was kind of the first game that Sega created back in 1991. It was their big flagship mascot. And before he was Sonic, he was actually, might have been a rabbit. Yeah, they were looking at a blue bunny, Sega. They kind of had some prototypes of that. Also an armadillo. And then they were going to call him Mr. Needle Mouse first, but they decided to go with something a little bit more hip, a bit cool, so they went with Sonic. Yeah, I think that's better than Mr. Needle Mouse. Yeah, Sonic is much better. Well, if you want to celebrate, you can dig out your old Sonic the Hedgehog game, if it's still working, or go to Wendy's. They have a special 35th anniversary kids meal. Yeah, so you get the regular, you know, you can get the two-piece chicken tenders, the nuggets, or hamburger, cheeseburger, drink, fries, all that kind of stuff. But the collectibles is each kid's meal comes with 7 collectible character cards. So you get a set of trading cards, and you just get 7 with each meal, but there's 35 cards total. So you got to go back and get all of them, right? And they also feature a character. So there's Sonic, Amy Rose, Miles, Silver, Knuckles, Shadow, and Rogue. So you got to collect all those. And you better do it now because it's going on now through September. Up next, Def Leppard and New Kids on the Block, plus the weather forecast.
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2: Pressing through the rest of today with quite a bit of cloudiness here and widely scattered showers, maybe a rumble of thunder. More showers with thunderstorms rolling in as the night goes on, lasting through Friday into Friday night. And one of the main threats with these storms, heavy rain. Low 80s for the high today, the overnight low 65, Friday's high mid to upper 70s. I'm meteorologist Jennifer Naramore.
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0: Raglan Mornings and the greatest hits of all time all day long. 104.9 The Cat, a classic from Billy Idol. Now, if you want to see Billy Idol perform that song live, well, you don't have to wait too long. He is out on tour starting in August. And September 10th, he'll be in St. Louis. September 16th in Kansas City. And his special guest for both shows, Susanna Hoffs from the Bengals. So that should be cool. Up next, Fleetwood Mac and Chumbawamba.
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0: 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Now, in the 90s, Corey kind of stopped touring because he was raising a family with his wife and kind of focused on that. 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And he still goes out and tours, especially in his native Canada. But he's also been working on new music and his podcast. 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It's called Walks with My Dog Laska. And it's just kind of a stream of conscious thing. 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

Greg Lynn Mornings and the greatest hits of all time all day long. 104.9 The Cat. Well, good evening, everybody. Coming up, Naked Eyes and the Cars, but first, a little Tom Petty.

104.9 The Cat is going to cool things off this weekend. Look at your calendars. It's time for Christmas in July. That's right. We're playing your favorite Christmas music all weekend long. Christmas in July, all weekend long on 104.9 The Cat.

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0: 1049 The Cat, 80s, 90s, and more. An 80s classic from When in Rome. Well, good evening, everybody. I'm Chris Taylor. Thanks for hanging out with me tonight. So on your way to work tomorrow or whatever you're doing tomorrow morning, maybe stop by McDonald's. They have a new lineup to their breakfast menu. Have you heard about it? People are talking about it. It's the Honey Brown Butter Bacon Egg and Cheese Biscuit. So you get Applewood smoked bacon, an egg, melted American cheese on a buttermilk biscuit, finished with a sweet honey brown butter sauce. They also have that available in a chicken biscuit. So people are saying it's kind of like the McGriddle because it's got a sweetness to it. Now my question is, when are they going to do it with the sausage biscuit? Yeah, I'm a big fan of the sausage biscuit, and I need a little honey brown butter with that as well. But yeah, give that a try tomorrow morning. Up next, Survivor, Madonna, and the weather forecast.
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2: Pressing through the rest of today with quite a bit of cloudiness here and widely scattered showers, maybe a rumble of thunder. More showers with thunderstorms rolling in as the night goes on, lasting through Friday into Friday night. And one of the main threats with these storms, heavy rain. Low 80s for the high today, the overnight low 65, Friday's high mid to upper 70s. I'm meteorologist Jennifer Naramore.
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0: 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A classic from Huey Lewis and the News, The Power of Love from the Back to the Future soundtrack. Well, Huey Lewis just sat down for a podcast and talked a little bit about Back to the Future, also talked about losing his, you know, ability to perform music because of his deafness, and also his big passion for fishing. So if you're looking for a podcast to listen to, go to the Michael Rosenbaum podcast. It's called Inside of You with Michael Rosenbaum. If that name sounds familiar, he's an actor. He's been in a lot of things, but I think he's probably best known as playing Lex Luthor from the TV show Smallville. He's got a podcast. He really goes in deep. He's a good interviewer. And yeah, he just dropped an episode with Huey Lewis. We've got Journey and Aerosmith both coming up next.
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0: 1049 The Cat, 80s, 90s, and more. An 80s classic from Pat Benatar. Now, Pat is going to be in St. Louis tomorrow night and then Wichita, Kansas on Saturday. She's out with Brian Adams on his tour. So, yeah, you can see both of them. St. Louis tomorrow night, Wichita, Kansas on Saturday. Get your tickets. There's still some tickets left. We've got Twisted Sister and Tears for Fears up next.
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0: Raglan Mornings and the greatest hits of all time all day long. 104.9 The Cat. A classic there from Don Henley. And happy belated birthday to Don. He just turned 79 yesterday. And I know what his plans are for later on this year, because Don Henley and the Eagles, they're all going to be going back to Vegas, to the Sphere, for more shows. They've got 2 in September, 4 in November, and then they just announced a couple of weeks ago 4 more shows in December. So, yeah, I don't know, treat yourself. A little Thanksgiving getaway or, you know, a little early Christmas present. Sounds good. Up next, Duran Duran, Starship, and the weather forecast.
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2: Pressing through the rest of today with quite a bit of cloudiness here and widely scattered showers, maybe a rumble of thunder. More showers with thunderstorms rolling in as the night goes on, lasting through Friday into Friday night. And one of the main threats with these storms, heavy rain. Low 80s for the high today, the overnight low 65, Friday's high mid to upper 70s. I'm meteorologist Jennifer Naramore.
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0: 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Classic from Bryan Adams. Now, Bryan Adams is going to be in St. Louis tomorrow night, and there still are a few tickets left if you want to be spontaneous and go see Bryan Adams and Pat Benatar in St. Louis, or they will both be in Wichita, Kansas on Saturday. 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

0: Riglin Mornings and the greatest hits of all time all day long. 104.9 The Cat. From 1983, that is Michael Jackson's Billie Jean. That song actually won 2 Grammy Awards that year. And gosh, was on the Thriller album. Almost didn't make it to the Thriller album. Quincy Jones, who produced that album, kept threatening to leave it off. He's like, nah, I don't want this on the album. Let's save it for something else. I mean, he liked the song. He just didn't think it was good for the Thriller album, but he was wrong. It became one of the biggest standout hits from the album, although that album had so many hits. It's hard to stand out, isn't it? Coming up next, Tears for Fears and Cyndi Lauper.
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1049 The Cat, 80s, 90s, and more. Well, good evening, everybody. Thank you for staying up all night with me. Yes, kind of a dad joke in there somewhere, isn't there? Hey, if you want to see Lionel Richie next month, he'll be in St. Louis, August 29th.

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0: 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A classic from OMD on National Lemon Day. Did you enjoy some lemons today? Maybe have a little fresh lemonade or, I don't know, squeeze some lemons over your supper? Well, lemons, they have their roots in Asia, and they're not actually something that existed. They were a hybrid fruit, so they were a combination of two fruits, bitter oranges and citrons mixed together to create lemons. And they can help cure scurvy. So back during the California Gold Rush, I know you didn't think we were going to talk about scurvy tonight, but we are. During 1849, a lot of the miners would have scurvy because they weren't getting all their vitamins. They were just eating, you know, what they could and working on the gold mine. Well, lemons had made their way to California, and they were like a great cure for scurvy. Get you back up on your feet the quickest that you can. Get back to digging that gold, panning for that gold. So the miners, they were willing to pay big money, like several dollars. And I know that doesn't sound like a lot, or maybe it does. I think that sounds like a lot still today. But they would pay several dollars. And keep in mind, this was 1849, so big money. So enjoy your lemons. Hopefully they're not that expensive, but who knows, right? Prices keep going up and up and up. Coming up next, let's talk about happy things. Aerosmith and Madonna, plus the weather forecast.
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2: Pressing through the rest of today with quite a bit of cloudiness here and widely scattered showers, maybe a rumble of thunder. More showers with thunderstorms rolling in as the night goes on, lasting through Friday into Friday night. And one of the main threats with these storms, heavy rain. Low 80s for the high today. The overnight low 65. Friday's high mid to upper 70s. I'm meteorologist Jennifer Naramore.
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0: Greg Lynn Mornings and the greatest hits of all time all day long. 104.9 The Cat. From 1998, that's the Goo Goo Dolls and Iris. Now, Johnny Resnick, the lead singer from the Goo Goo Dolls, actually wrote that film specifically for the movie City of Angels. And he was kind of dealing with some writer's block. He was recovering from a painful divorce, and so that kind of helped fuel the song's vulnerability and longing, that kind of theme. And yeah, made it a big standout song in the movie. Coming up next, we've got A Flock of Seagulls and Tone Loc.
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0: 80s, 90s, and more. 104.9 The Cat. Little 80s music from Paula Abdul. Well, good evening, everybody. I'm Chris Taylor. Thank you for staying up late with me tonight. Now, we just have a few more songs before we kick off Christmas in July. That's right. All weekend long, and we count Friday as a weekend, we are playing Christmas music to just kind of get you in the mood for Christmas. Yeah. I mean, it's a few months away, but, you know, it'll help cool you off a little bit. We've got the hot weather outside. Why not celebrate Christmas early? I say go ahead and put up some lights. Do it. Inside, not outside. That's crazy. But put up some Christmas lights inside. We've got Nirvana and the Beatles coming up, and then we're kicking off Christmas. Have a great night, everybody.
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1: It's beginning to look a lot like Christmas. 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
1: Pressing through the rest of today with quite a bit of cloudiness here and widely scattered showers, maybe a rumble of thunder. More showers with thunderstorms rolling in as the night goes on, lasting through Friday into Friday night. And one of the main threats with these storms, heavy rain. Low 80s for the high today, the overnight low 65, Friday's high mid to upper 70s. I'm meteorologist Jennifer Naramore.
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1: Pressing through the rest of today with quite a bit of cloudiness here and widely scattered showers, maybe a rumble of thunder. More showers with thunderstorms rolling in as the night goes on, lasting through Friday into Friday night. And one of the main threats with these storms, heavy rain. Low 80s for the high today, the overnight low 65.

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0: It's beginning to sound a lot like Christmas in July. 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
1: You're a mean one, Mr. Grinch. You really are a heel. You're as cuddly as a cactus. 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

You're a vile one, Mr. Grinch. 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

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You're a rotter, Mr. Grinch. You're the king of sinful sots. 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Your soul is an appalling dump heap, overflowing with the most disgraceful assortment of deplorable rubbish imaginable, mangled up in tangled up knots. You nauseate me, Mr. Grinch, with a nauseous super nos. You're a crooked, jerky jockey, and you drive a crooked hoss, Mr. Grinch. 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

0: We need to take a minute to hang our stockings by the chimney with care. 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
1: Pressing through the rest of today with quite a bit of cloudiness here and widely scattered showers, maybe a rumble of thunder. More showers with thunderstorms rolling in as the night goes on, lasting through Friday into Friday night. And one of the main threats with these storms, heavy rain. Low 80s for the high today, the overnight low 65, Friday's high mid to upper 70s. I'm meteorologist Jennifer Naramore.
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0: did. 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
1: Pressing through the rest of today with quite a bit of cloudiness here and widely scattered showers, maybe a rumble of thunder. More showers with thunderstorms rolling in as the night goes on, lasting through Friday into Friday night. And one of the main threats with these storms, heavy rain. Low 80s for the high today. The overnight low 65. Friday's high, mid to upper 70s. I'm meteorologist Jennifer Naramore.
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1: All right, you chipmunks. Ready to sing your song?
2: I'll say we are. Yeah, let's sing it now.
1: Okay, Simon?
2: Okay.
1: Okay, Theodore?
3: Okay.
1: Okay, Alvin? Alvin?

0: let's get ready. That was very good, Simon.
1: Naturally.
0: Very good, Theodore. Alvin, you were a little flat. Watch it, Alvin.

0: Very good, boys.
1: Let's sing it again. Yeah, let's sing
0: no,
1: it again.
0: That's enough. Let's not overdo it.
1: What do you mean overdo it? We want to sing
0: now,
1: it again.
0: Now, wait a minute, boys.
1: Yeah, Patty, why can't we sing it
0: again? Alvin, cut that out. No, wait. Theodore, just a minute. Simon, will you cut that out? Get off. Boys.
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1: It's time for today's top tweets from around the Twitterverse. The best of the best of the best. Today's top tweets. I'm so tired. Almost time to crawl into bed and not fall asleep for 3 hours. Top tweets. My coworkers think I'm sending a heart emoji. It's actually my hands strangling their necks.
2: How does that make you feel?
1: Today's top tweets. Preschool rules and bar rules are the same. You pee your pants, you go home.

0: It's beginning to sound a lot like Christmas in July. 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
1: Pressing through the rest of today with quite a bit of cloudiness here and widely scattered showers, maybe a rumble of thunder. More showers with thunderstorms rolling in as the night goes on, lasting through Friday into Friday night. And one of the main threats with these storms, heavy rain. Low 80s for the high today, the overnight low 65, Friday's high mid to upper 70s. I'm meteorologist Jennifer Naramore.
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1: It's time for a science fun fact. Scientists say Earth has more bugs than previously thought. Apparently, their initial estimate forgot to include Motel 6 sheets.
0: 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Talk about a dad bod. 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
1: Hey, did you hear this?
2: Hey, you guys!
1: Did you hear this? A new survey says nearly 1 in 4 Americans say they're staying in jobs they want to leave just to keep their employer-provided health insurance. Yeah, we're not sticking around for the ambiance.
0: It's beginning to sound a lot like Christmas in July. More holiday cheer coming up.
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listening once again, with candy canes and silver lanes aglow. 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

0: 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It's Christmas in July. We are playing continuous Christmas music all weekend long. Did you know? 75% of households with a pool table never use it. Did you know the average family is more likely to order pizza on a Friday night than any other night? Did you know? Every day around the world, humans consume about 2 billion insects. Bet you didn't know that.
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2: A low pressure system is heading through our area. Showers and thunderstorms will be possible today. We'll be in the upper 70s. Might get a lingering shower overnight down to the upper 60s, and then clouds in the morning on Saturday, sunny in the afternoon, 90 and humid. We're in the mid-90s and sunny on Sunday. I'm meteorologist Steve Hamilton.
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The Christmas cat sees when you are sleeping. He knows when you're at the lake. 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

0: Christmas in July. 104.9 The Cat. Playing all Christmas music all weekend long. We'll play music from Kelly Clarkson coming up. It's time for today's headlines. Scientists have identified a rare form of skin cancer spreading among catfish. And it's contagious. Ever want to own a 700-acre wine country resort? Windfill Farms in California, once owned by Alex Trebek for 37 years, going on the auction block. They sold it in 2001 for $1.6 million. It is expected to go for over $30 million this time. New report says Amazon workers and gig drivers have become the largest groups of employed Americans still relying on food stamps and Medicaid. People keep saying nobody wants to work, maybe because the people working are still broke. Today's headline.
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9 the Cat. It's Christmas in July. Hi, it's Greg Lynn. There is a new trailer out for a new horror movie called Clayface. Clayface. What is that, a biopic about Mitch McConnell?

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0: 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Hi, it's Craig. We will get news from MarysvillePost.com coming up next. All right, this story is wacky but true. A 39-year-old woman in California, Shanae Watkins, arrested last month for stealing bacon and vodka from multiple grocery stores. One store caught her hiding at least 14 packages of bacon and 6 bottles of vodka in her bag. She was not going to pay for them. She went through self-checkout line, tried to pay for just a few things. Her card was declined. Staff approached her. She took off with the bacon and vodka, went to another store, tried to steal more. They caught her, called police, and she was arrested. That is wacky, but true.
1: Christmas in July. Back with more Christmas cheer after this.
2: News headlines. Marysville, Missouri. City records show the city council increasingly meeting behind closed doors, raising legal concerns. Records also show approvals listing votes by absent members. Public frustration is growing, especially over the data center project and transparency. A Marysville woman is hospitalized after a crash near Burlington Junction. She drove a Ford Edge west on Missouri Highway 46, collided with a Dodge Ram at an intersection, skidded into the tow.

0: unit, then the Edge caught fire. Missouri State Highway Patrol is investigating. Northwest Missouri State Fair runs September 3 through September 7th. Bull riding hits Thursday, tractor pull Friday. Saturday brings Priscilla Block and Trevor Dawson. Expect livestock shows, demolition derby, bubble zone, color run, plus music bingo, exhibits, booths. 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

It's Christmas in July, 104.9 The Cat. Hi, it's Greg. It's all Christmas music. It's Friday. It's the weekend. Good morning. It's just after 7.

The Christmas Cat wants you to put up the tree already. He needs something to destroy. Christmas in July on Maryville's 104.9 The Cat.

0: 104.9 The Cat, it's Christmas in July, playing continuous Christmas music. It's Santa and snowmen and Rudolph all weekend long. Hey, check it out. Check it out. We like to call this Check It Out. Stuff we found on the internet. Check it out. Most pencils sold in America have eraser tips. Pencils sold in Europe do not. They buy erasers separately, and they call them rubbers. Check it out. The largest snowflake ever recorded was in 1887 in Montana. 15 inches in diameter and 8 inches thick. Check it out. The reason the taste of artificial banana flavoring and fake banana stuff doesn't taste like bananas? Well, it's based on a different type of bananas that was wiped out by a plague in the 1950s. Huh. Check it out.
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2: A low pressure system is heading through our area. Showers and thunderstorms will be possible today. We'll be in the upper 70s. Might get a lingering shower overnight down to the upper 60s, and then clouds in the morning on Saturday. Sunny in the afternoon, 90 and humid. We're in the mid-90s and sunny on Sunday. I'm meteorologist Steve Hamilton.
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0: 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It's a Greg Glenn radio show. I'll play a Christmas tune from Debbie Gibson coming up next. 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Tell all your friends. They're going to love it. Here we go. Hey, kids, I was going to start my new diet today, but I've got too much on my plate right now.
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104.9 The Cat, playing continuous Christmas music. It's Christmas in July. It's Greg Lynn. Aaron Rodgers says he has reconnected with his parents. Now, while it's sad, mom and dad missed all those years with him,

0: 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It's Christmas in July. It's Greg Lynn. We'll get news from MarysvillePost.com coming up next. I don't know about you, but I could use some good news. A 14-year-old ranch kid from Montana used his rodeo skills to save a guy who was drowning in the river. The guy had been with a group floating down the river. He fell in. He was struggling. And like out of a Western movie, the kid took his lasso, threw his loop toward the drowning man. He says, luckily I caught him first try. I felt pretty good afterwards that I knew he was okay and out of the water. That's cool. It's good news.
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2: News headlines. Falls City Council is holding the levy at just over 4.7 cents per $100 valuation and okayed rounding bills to the nearest nickel as pennies disappear. Members also weigh longer alcohol sales hours, renewed insurance, Ryan Nolte's appointment, plus Cobblestone Festival backing. In Maryville, Missouri, city records show the city council repeatedly met behind closed doors on key issues, possibly breaking the law. Members even approved minutes with votes from absent colleagues, stoking anger over secrecy around a data center project. Downtown Maryville is gearing up for Fall into Fun, set for Saturday, October 10th, noon to 6 p.m., around the Nottoway County Courthouse Square. Vendors, food trucks, kids' games, bucket train, pumpkin painting, pie eating, giant pumpkins, some cash only, admission free. 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

It's Christmas in July, 104.9 The Cat. It's the Greg Lynn Radio Show. It's all Christmas music all weekend long. It's Friday. It's the weekend. Thanks for listening at work. Good morning. It's just after 8.

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0: 104.9 The Cat. It's Christmas in July. It's Greg Lynn. We are cooling things off. Man, 70s today? You're welcome. We're talking snowmen and Santa and Rudolph and reindeer and playing your favorite Christmas tunes all weekend long. Christmas in July, all weekend on 104.9 The Cat. It's time for Hollywood Trash. Toy Story 5, approaching $1 billion in box office sales. Still not enough to balance the books. Disney has cut 116 jobs at the animation studio. Beach Boys have canceled all their concerts now through September 3rd, saying they need a break. Shania Twain says the huskier voice on her new album is because of implants in her voice box that repair damage to her larynx. Not the usual implants we're used to seeing on pop stars, but good for her. That's your Hollywood Trash.
1: It's beginning to sound a lot like Christmas in July. More holiday cheer coming up.
2: A low pressure system is heading through our area. Showers and thunderstorms will be possible today. We'll be in the upper 70s. Might get a lingering shower overnight down to the upper 60s, and then clouds in the morning on Saturday, sunny in the afternoon, 90 and humid. We're in the mid-90s and sunny on Sunday. I'm meteorologist Steve Hamilton.
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The Christmas cat sees when you are sleeping. He knows when you're at the lake. 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

Christmas in July. 104.9 The Cat playing continuous Christmas favorites. I got music from The Grinch. I've got The Boss coming up next. It's time for today's top tweets from around the Twitterverse. The best of the best of the best. Today's top tweets. I'm so tired. Almost time to crawl into bed and not fall asleep for 3 hours. Top tweets. My coworkers think I'm sending a heart emoji. It's actually my hands strangling their necks. Today's top tweets. Preschool rules and bar rules are the same. You pee your pants, you go home.

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practicing real hard. Yeah. Clients, you've been rehearsing real hard now. 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You guys in trouble out here.

104.9 The Cat. It's Christmas in July. Hi, it's Greg Lynn. CVS Pharmacy is going to start filling pet prescriptions. I tell you what, Pete Hegseth, so excited because it will be even more convenient to pick up his hamster's testosterone supplements.

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3: You're a mean one, Mr. Grinch. You really are a heel. You're as cuddly as a cactus. You're as

0: You're a vile one, Mr. Grinch. You have termites in your smile. You have all the tender sweetness of a seasick crocodile, Mr. Grinch. Given the choice between the two of you, I'd take the seasick crocodile. You're a foul one, Mr. Grinch. You're a nasty, wasty skunk. Your heart is full of unwashed socks. Your soul is full of gunk, Mr. Grinch. The three words that best describe you are as follows, and I quote, stink, stank, stunk. You're a rotter, Mr. Grinch. You're the king of sinful sots. Your heart's a dead tomato splotched with moldy purple spots, Mr. Grinch. Your soul is an appalling dump heap, overflowing with the most disgraceful assortment of deplorable rubbish imaginable, mangled up in tangled up knots. You nauseate me, Mr. Grinch, with a nauseous super noss. You're a crooked, jerky jockey, and you drive a crooked hoss, Mr. Grinch. You're a three-decker sauerkraut and toadstool sandwich with arsenic sauce.
1: 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Christmas in July. It's Greg Lynn. We'll get news from MarysvillePost.com coming up next. It's time for a science fun fact. Scientists say Earth has more bugs than previously thought. Apparently, their initial estimate forgot to include Motel 6 sheets.
2: It's beginning to sound a lot like Christmas in July. More holiday cheer coming up.
3: News headline. 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Ryan Nolte joins the Board of Adjustments. Cobblestone Festival support is approved. Missouri Governor Mike Kehoe has signed RJ's Law, launching a purple alert to find missing people with developmental disabilities. The Missouri State Highway Patrol runs it, like Amber Alerts. Police get added training. It starts August 28th. Northwest Missouri State Fair runs September 3rd through September 7th, with bull riding Thursday, tractor pull Friday, and Priscilla Block and Trevor Dawson Saturday. Expect livestock shows, demolition derby, bubble zone, color run, plus music bingo, booths, and exhibits. More news at MarysvillePost.com.
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doorstep, because old Frosty the Snowman, he had to hurry on his way. But he waved goodbye, saying, "Don't you cry, I'll be back again someday."

Christmas in July, 104.9 The Cat. It's Greg. It's Friday. It's the weekend. Thanks for listening at work. It's just after 9.

The Christmas Cat wants you to put up the tree already. He needs something to destroy. Christmas in July on Maryville's 104.9 The Cat.

0: 104.9 The Cat. It's Christmas in July. We're talking snowmen and Santa, cooling things off. Only the 70s for the high today. You're welcome. Christmas in July, all weekend long on 104.9 The Cat. Hey, did you hear this? Hey, you guys! Did you hear this? A new survey says nearly 1 in 4 Americans say they're staying in jobs they want to leave just to keep their employer-provided health insurance. Yeah, we're not sticking around for the ambiance.
1: 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Christmas in July, right back after this on 104.9 The Cat.
2: A low-pressure system is heading through our area. Showers and thunderstorms will be possible today. We'll be in the upper 70s. Might get a lingering shower overnight down to the upper 60s, and then clouds in the morning on Saturday. Sunny in the afternoon, 90 and humid. We're in the mid-90s and sunny on Sunday. I'm meteorologist Steve Hamilton.
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0: Christmas in July, 104.9 The Cat. Nothing but Christmas tunes. I got a Christmas favorite from U2 coming up. Did you know? 75% of households with a pool table never use it. Did you know the average family is more likely to order pizza on a Friday night than any other night? Did you know? Every day around the world, humans consume about 2 billion insects. Bet you didn't know that.
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0: 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It's Christmas in July. It's Greg Lynn. A man dressed as a mime was arrested on a Massachusetts hiking trail. When reached for comment, the mime said,
1: "It's Christmas. Baby, please come home."

0: Ho, ho, ho. 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

0: 104.9 The Cat. It's Christmas in July. Hi, it's Greg. Thank you for listening today. Hope you're loving it. My main man, Manny, is coming up next. It's time for today's headlines. Scientists have identified a rare form of skin cancer spreading among catfish. And it's contagious. Ever want to own a 700-acre wine country resort? Windfill Farms in California, once owned by Alex Trebek for 37 years, going on the auction block. They sold it in 2001 for $1.6 million. It is expected to go for over $30 million this time. New report says Amazon workers and gig drivers have become the largest groups of employed Americans still relying on food stamps and Medicaid. People keep saying nobody wants to work, maybe because the people working are still broke. Today's headline.
1: Christmas in July. Back with more Christmas cheer after this.
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0: I did. 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

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We're talking snowmen and Santa and playing all your favorite Christmas music all weekend long. 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
1: Upper 70s for the afternoon high today. That temperature staying fairly cool because we'll have some showers and thunderstorms and some cloud cover. Overnight a shower possible. They should be over with by about midnight, though. Upper 60s and then some clouds on Saturday morning, sunny in the afternoon, 90 and humid, mid-90s on Sunday, and we'll stay sunny.
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The Christmas cat sees when you are sleeping. He knows when you're at the lake. 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

The Christmas Cat wants you to put up the tree already. 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

104.9 The Cat is going to cool things off this weekend. We're talking snowmen and Santa and playing all your favorite Christmas music all weekend long. 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Yeah.

0: Merry Christmas in July. Yeah, you're not hearing things. We are celebrating Christmas in July today. And if you were wondering, it's 154 days till Christmas Day. Time flies when you're having fun, right? More of your holiday favorites are on the way from Frank Sinatra. Also coming up, Jewel, and what would Christmas in July be without Little Saint Nick from the Beach Boys? It's on the way next.
1: It's beginning to sound a lot like Christmas in July. More holiday cheer coming up.
2: Upper 70s for the afternoon high today. That temperature staying fairly cool because we'll have some showers and thunderstorms and some cloud cover. Overnight a shower possible. They should be over with by about midnight, though. Upper 60s and then some clouds on Saturday morning. Sunny in the afternoon. 90 and humid. Mid-90s on Sunday, and we'll stay sunny.
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0: If you look outside right now, does it look like a winter wonderland? Well, no, it's July, but it sounds like a winter wonderland because we are celebrating Christmas in July right now. My name's Manny with more of your Christmas favorites on the way from the Chipmunks. Also, Johnny Mathis and Dean Martin coming up as well. If you're wanting to check out any new movies this weekend, there's a couple new ones. Of course, the big one was, of course, The Odyssey last weekend, just dominating. Probably going to be number one again this weekend, but a couple new ones you can check out. Motor City is new today. It is rated R. There is also Her Private Hell. That one is rated R out today.
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3: All right, you chipmunks. Ready to sing your song?
4: I'll say we are. Yeah, let's sing it now.
3: Okay, Simon?
4: Okay.
3: Okay, Theodore?
5: Okay.
3: Okay, Alvin?

0: Very good, boys.
1: Let's sing it again. Yeah, let's sing
0: No,
1: it again.
0: That's enough. Let's not overdo it.
1: What do you mean overdo it? We want to sing it
0: now,
1: again.
0: Now, wait a minute, boys.
1: Yeah, Patty, why can't we sing it
0: again? Alvin, cut that down. Wait. Theodore, just a minute. Simon, will you cut that out? Get off. Boys.
2: It's a Chipmunk Song with Manny. We are celebrating Christmas in July right now. You know, this time of the year, we're always like, oh, it's so hot. It's so crazy outside. We just need cooler temperatures. Can't wait till Christmas time. Well, guess what? It's 154 days till Christmas, but we are celebrating Christmas in July right now by giving you some more of your Christmas favorites throughout the day. Still to come, Martina McBride, Jose Feliciano, and Jingle Bell Rock from Bobby Helms. How's that for getting you in the Christmas in July spirit? It's next.
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1: On the first day of Christmas, my true love gave to me a partridge in a pear tree. On the second day of Christmas, my true love gave to me two turtle doves and a partridge in a pear tree. On the third day of Christmas, my true love gave to me three French hens,
2: two turtle doves,
1: and a partridge in a pear tree.

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0: It's Trans-Siberian Orchestra with Manny. We are celebrating Christmas in July today. If you were wondering, we're 154 days away from Christmas Day. So, you know, we've got the hot summer temperatures right now, but just think, in 154 days, it will be wintertime, and we will be missing these hot temperatures. Well, some of us will be anyway. You know, today is National Drive-Thru Day, and for the fifth year in a row, the fastest drive-thru line is at Taco Bell. But Chick-fil-A still ranked number one for friendliness and overall satisfaction. So happy Christmas in July and happy National Drive-Thru Day today.
1: We need to take a minute to hang our stockings by the chimney with care. Christmas in July, right back after this on 104.9 The Cat.
2: Upper 70s for the afternoon high today. That temperature staying fairly cool because we'll have some showers and thunderstorms and some cloud cover. Overnight, a shower possible. They should be over with by about midnight, though. Upper 60s, and then some clouds on Saturday morning, sunny in the afternoon, 90 and humid, mid-90s on Sunday, and we'll stay sunny.
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0: My name's Manny with the sounds of the Christmas in July season happening right now with Band-Aid. Here's Do They Know It's Christmas.
1: It's Christmas time. There's no need to be afraid.

0: It's Jingle Bells from Barry Manilow and Exposé with Manny as we celebrate Christmas in July. Have you ever had a situation when you were dating someone and you broke up for crazy reasons? Maybe you broke up with someone because they don't like Christmas music. Who knows? You know, 23% of people claim that they've broken up with someone due to annoying sleep habits. The most annoying habit is snoring, followed by tossing and turning and stealing the covers. Yeah, that's stealing the covers. Never a fun one.
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3: Wonderful. 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

0: The three words that best describe you are as follows, and I quote, stink, stank, stunk. 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You're the king of sinful sots. 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

0: Jingle Bell Rock, that is Amy Grant with Manny. We are celebrating Christmas in July today. It would be nice to think of some of the cooler temperatures around December 25th. I don't know, sometimes it gets super, super cold, though. Speaking of cold, this Japanese company has created refrigerators for humans. You climb in, sit on a seat, and enjoy blasted air cooled to 41 degrees Fahrenheit. The drawback, they'll set you back around $9,200.
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2: Upper 70s for the afternoon high today. That temperature staying fairly cool because we'll have some showers and thunderstorms and some cloud cover. Overnight a shower possible. They should be over with by about midnight, though. Upper 60s and then some clouds on Saturday morning. Sunny in the afternoon. 90 and humid. Mid-90s on Sunday, and we'll stay sunny.
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0: Run, Rudolph, run. That is Chuck Berry with Manny. We are celebrating Christmas in July right now with nothing but your favorite Christmas music. Still to come, Mannheim Steamroller. Also, Celine Dion and a Christmas in July classic from Burrow Lives, A Holly Jolly Christmas. That one is on the way. The big movie at the box office last weekend was The Odyssey, Chris Nolan's new one. Christopher Nolan wrote and directed that one. New movie's out this weekend. There's Motor City. It's rated R. There's also Her Private Hell, also rated R. A couple other ones, Haunted Heist and Hades, the musical. And Pinocchio Unstrung. Yeah, Pinocchio Unstrung. It's not your average, everyday Pinocchio, though. This one's like a horror movie, and it stars Robert Englund. Does that name sound familiar? Of course it does. He's Freddy Krueger.
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0: That's Burl Ives and a Holly Jolly Christmas with Manny. We're celebrating Christmas in July today, and more of your holiday favorites are coming up from Mariah Carey. Also, Perry Como and Bruce Springsteen, Santa Claus is coming to town. Well, Christmas is 154 days away, but we are celebrating Christmas in July right now, and the celebration continues for Disney and Pixar because Toy Story 5 has been a huge success, and Disney has actually gifted more than 18,000 Toy Story 5 toys and 34,000 character-inspired hospital gowns to sick children around the world. They also had exclusive screenings of the movie at 400 hospitals. How is that for awesome?
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2: I'm Matt Pike with a Chiefs training camp report brought to you by Kinsmith Auto Body, Anderson Outdoor, Altec Industries, and Weaver Overhead Door. It's nearly time for Kansas City Chiefs training camp. Players began reporting to Missouri Western State University today ahead of the start of camp next week. Rookies and quarterbacks will have three practices, not open to the public, ahead of the start of camp, which begins on Wednesday. The first day of camp will be one of two season ticket member days. Tickets to camp must be reserved in advance and can be found online. Parking must also be purchased online for $8, except for the two season ticket days when it is free. Tickets are free to reserve online. Missouri Western will charge a $7 admission fee on three different practice days, August 1st, August 7th, and August 8th. You can find more information on stjosephpost.com. Camp runs through August 20th. That's been a Chiefs Training Camp report brought to you by Summit Truck Bodies, Victor Chevrolet, and Mosaic Life Care.

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0: Look, I know the heat is on, but 104.9 The Cat is going to cool things off this weekend. We're talking snowmen and Santa. So break out the beanies. You can leave on the flip-flops. We're playing all your favorite Christmas music all weekend long. That's right. It's Christmas in July all weekend long on 104.9 The Cat.
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0: It's Christmas in July. 104.9 The Cat. What's up, Middle America? You're now cruising with Cadle. It's Friday. It's Christmas in July. Why not spread a little joy?
1: It's a Friday.
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5: 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We're all in a great mood. Yes. The weekend's almost here.
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8: It's beginning to sound a lot like Christmas in July. More holiday cheer coming up.
9: Still dodging a few showers and thunderstorms as we're moving on through the rest of today. Those will start to ease as we're heading through tonight. With the clouds and the rain in place, temperatures are being held down into the 70s. We still have a chance for heavier rain. Overnight lows upper 60s to near 70. We are climbing to the low to mid 90s with high humidity this weekend. I'm meteorologist Jennifer Naramore.
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It's July. We need a little Christmas time.

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0: It's Christmas in July. 104.9 The Cat. Celebrating Christmas all weekend long. It's Christmas in July, and I've got a long set of Christmas hits coming your way. Kicking it off with Bobby Helms.
1: It's beginning to sound a lot like Christmas in July. More holiday cheer coming up.
2: 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It's nearly time for Kansas City Chiefs training camp. Players began reporting to Missouri Western State University today ahead of the start of camp next week. Rookies and quarterbacks will have three practices, not open to the public, ahead of the start of camp, which begins on Wednesday. The first day of camp will be one of two season ticket member days. Tickets to camp must be reserved in advance and can be found online. Parking must also be purchased online for $8, except for the two season ticket days when it is free. Tickets are free to reserve online. Missouri Western will charge a $7 admission fee on three different practice days, August 1st, August 7th, and August 8th. You can find more information on stjosephpost.com. Camp runs through August 20th. That's been a Chiefs training camp report brought to you by Summit Truck Bodies, Victor Chevrolet, and Mosaic Life Care.
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It's Christmas in July. 104.9 The Cat. You're cruising with Cato. What's up, Middle America? It's Christmas in July, and we're celebrating all weekend long.

Look, I know the heat is on, but 104.9 The Cat is going to cool things off this weekend. We're talking snowmen and Santa. So break out the beanies. You can leave on the flip-flops. We're playing all your favorite Christmas music all weekend long. That's right. It's Christmas in July all weekend long on 104.9 The Cat. Jesse.

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And since we've no place to go, let it snow, let it snow, let it snow. 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The lights are turned way down low,

0: It's Christmas in July. 104.9, The Cat. You know, I could use a nice cool down, man. Let it snow, let it snow, let it snow. That was Dean Martin, and we are cruising through Christmas in July. And I've got all the hits for you. Madonna, Percy Faith, and David Foster on the way. So hold on tight.
1: We need to take a minute to hang our stockings by the chimney with care. Christmas in July, right back after this on 104.9 The Cat.
2: Still dodging a few showers and thunderstorms as we're moving on through the rest of today. Those will start to ease as we're heading through tonight. With the clouds and the rain in place, temperatures are being held down into the 70s. We still have a chance for heavier rain. Overnight lows upper 60s to near 70. We are climbing to the low to mid 90s with high humidity this weekend. I'm meteorologist Jennifer Naramore.
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1: That's right. Have yourself a merry little Christmas.
0: That was Frank Sinatra. Oh, Blue Eyes. And I've got a whole bunch more Christmas hits coming up, so hold on tight. Amy Grant kicking off a long set right after this.
2: Christmas in July. Back with more Christmas cheer after this.
3: 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It's nearly time for Kansas City Chiefs training camp. Players began reporting to Missouri Western State University today ahead of the start of camp next week. Rookies and quarterbacks will have three practices, not open to the public, ahead of the start of camp, which begins on Wednesday. The first day of camp will be one of two season ticket member days. Tickets to camp must be reserved in advance and can be found online. Parking must also be purchased online for $8, except for the two season ticket days when it is free. Tickets are free to reserve online. Missouri Western will charge a $7 admission fee on three different practice days, August 1st, August 7th, and August 8th. You can find more information on stjosephpost.com. Camp runs through August 20th. That's been a Chiefs training camp report brought to you by Summit Truck Bodies, Victory Chevrolet, and Mosaic Life Care.
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It's Christmas in July. 104.9 The Cat. What's up, Middle America? You're cruising with Kettle, and it wouldn't be Christmas in July without a little Jingle Bell Rock. Here's Brenda Lee.

The Christmas cat sees when you're sleeping, and he knows when you're at the lake. Christmas in July. 104.9 The Cat.

0: Look, I know the heat is on, but 104.9 The Cat is going to cool things off this weekend. We're talking snowmen and Santa. So break out the beanies. You can leave on the flip-flops. We're playing all your favorite Christmas music all weekend long. That's right. It's Christmas in July all weekend long on 104.9 The Cat.
1: Oh.

0: It's Christmas in July. 104.9 The Cat. Old Blue Eyes with Jingle Bells as we cruise through the Friday, getting ready for the big weekend. And it's Christmas hits all weekend long. That's right, Christmas in July. We're celebrating Underneath the Tree with Kelly Clarkson right after this.
1: We've seen your Instagram. 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
2: Still dodging a few showers and thunderstorms as we're moving on through the rest of today. Those will start to ease as we're heading through tonight. With the clouds and the rain in place, temperatures are being held down into the 70s. We still have a chance for heavier rain. Overnight lows upper 60s to near 70. We are climbing to the low to mid 90s with high humidity this weekend. I'm meteorologist Jennifer Naramore.
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0: It's Christmas in July. 104.9, The Cat. Ooh, last Christmas. It was just about 6 months ago, and we got about, you know, a few more months until the next one. But we get to celebrate right now. Trying to think cool, you know what I mean?
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It's Christmas in July. 104.9 The Cat. What's up, Middle America? You're cruising with Cattle. It's Christmas in July, and I just want to know, do you hear what I hear?

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0: It's Christmas in July. 104.9 The Cat. Step into Christmas. Why not do it in July? That was Sir Elton John as we cruise through the Friday. Hold on tight. We are celebrating Christmas in July. Just trying to think cool all day long. I got the Drifters and Johnny Mathis, along with a long set of Christmas hits coming your way.
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2: 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It's nearly time for Kansas City Chiefs training camp. Players began reporting to Missouri Western State University today ahead of the start of camp next week. Rookies and quarterbacks will have 3 practices, not open to the public, ahead of the start of camp, which begins on Wednesday. The first day of camp will be one of 2 season ticket member days. Tickets to camp must be reserved in advance and can be found online. Parking must also be purchased online for $8, except for the 2 season ticket days when it is free. Tickets are free to reserve online. Missouri Western will charge a $7 admission fee on 3 different practice days, August 1st, August 7th, and August 8th. You can find more information on stjosephpost.com. Camp runs through August 20th. That's been a Chiefs training camp report brought to you by Summit Truck Bodies, Victory Chevrolet, and Mosaic Life Care. 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

I really did see Mommy kissing Santa Claus. 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

The Christmas Cat wants you to put up the tree already. 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

0: Look, I know the heat is on, but 104.9 The Cat is going to cool things off this weekend. We're talking snowmen and Santa. So break out the beanies. You can leave on the flip-flops. We're playing all your favorite Christmas music all weekend long. That's right. It's Christmas in July all weekend long on 104.9 The Cat.
1: 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You know Dasher and Dancer and Prancer and Vixen, Comet and Cupid and Donner and Blitzen, but do you recall the most famous reindeer of all?
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3: All right, you chipmunks. Ready to sing your song?
4: I'll say we are. Yeah, let's sing it now.
3: Okay, Simon?
4: Okay.
3: Okay, Theodore?
5: Okay.
3: Okay, Alvin? Alvin?

0: Okay, fellas, get ready. That was very good, Simon.
1: Naturally.
0: Very good, Theodore. Alvin, you were a little flat. Watch it, Alvin.

0: Very good, boys.
1: Let's sing it again. Yeah, let's sing
0: No,
1: again.
0: That's enough. Let's not overdo it.
1: What do you mean overdo it? We want to sing
0: now,
1: it again.
0: Now, wait a minute, boys.
1: Yes, Patty, why can't we sing it
0: again? Alvin, cut that out. Wait. Theodore, just a minute. Simon, will you cut that out? Get off. Boys.
2: 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Man, I absolutely love the Chipmunks. You're cruising with Cattle. We're celebrating Christmas in July. My 11-year-old daughter, her and two of her friends, they call themselves the Chipmunks. And of course, my daughter has to be Alvin because she always loves to get into trouble.
3: You're killing me, Smalls.
2: I'm telling you, man, it fits her perfectly. Hold on tight. We're celebrating Christmas in July with Andy Williams right after this.
4: It's beginning to sound a lot like Christmas in July. More holiday cheer coming up.
5: Still dodging a few showers and thunderstorms as we're moving on through the rest of today. Those will start to ease as we're heading through tonight. With the clouds and the rain in place, temperatures are being held down into the 70s. We still have a chance for heavier rain. Overnight lows upper 60s to near 70. We are climbing to the low to mid 90s with high humidity this weekend. I'm meteorologist Jennifer Naramore.
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0: 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Just imagine snowmen, Santa, and sleigh rides.
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0: It's Christmas in July. 104.9 The Cat. With all this Christmas cheer being spread, it is beginning to look a lot like Christmas. That was Johnny Mathis, and we are cruising through the Friday. Hold on tight. We're going to have a wonderful Christmas time with Paul McCartney coming up.
1: 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Talk about a dad bod. Santa's in a Speedo. Christmas in July. 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

0: It's Christmas in July. 104.9 The Cat. Ooh, all I want for my Christmas is nice, cool weather. That's all I can think of, man. It's so hot outside that celebrating Christmas in July was a pretty smart idea. Because now if you can't stay cool, at least you can think cool. Chuck Berry on the way.
1: It's beginning to sound a lot like Christmas in July. More holiday cheer coming up.
2: I'm Matt Pike with the Kansas City Chiefs Training Camp Report, brought to you by Ken Smith Auto Body, Anderson Outdoor, and Alltech Industry. The Kansas City Chiefs rookies, quarterbacks, and coaches reported to St. Joseph today just ahead of the official start of Chiefs Training Camp. The Chiefs will hold 3 days of practices to help get rookies acclimated to training camp-style practices. Head coach Andy Reid says these next 3 days are great for rookies to get an introduction to each phase of the game plan again.
3: It was a nice little ramp-up, and then they get another review once the veterans get in of basically the same plays for those first couple days. So it can be beneficial as long as you're focused in on it.
2: Reid announced defensive end Omar Norman Lott is likely to open training camp on the physically unable to perform list. Patrick Mahomes, though, has been cleared to practice. Rookie cornerback Mansoor Delane undergoing a physical today. He could be on the practice field tomorrow when the Chiefs rookies and quarterbacks practice at 9:15. Practice not open to the public. That's been a Chiefs training camp report brought to you by Weaver Overhead Door, Summit Truck Buddies, and Victory Chevrolet.
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0: Look, I know the heat is on, but 104.9 The Cat is going to cool things off this weekend. We're talking snowmen and Santa. So break out the beanies. You can leave on the flip-flops. We're playing all your favorite Christmas music all weekend long. That's right. It's Christmas in July all weekend long on 104.9 The Cat.
1: You're a mean one, Mr. Grinch. You really are a heel. You're as cuddly as a cactus.

You're a vile one, Mr. Grinch. You have termites in your smile. You have all the tender sweetness of a seasick crocodile, Mr. Grinch. Given the choice between the two of you, I'd take the seasick crocodile. You're a foul one, Mr.

The three words that best describe you are as follows, and I quote, stink, stank, stunk. You're a rotter, Mr. Grinch.

soul is an appalling dump heap, overflowing with the most disgraceful assortment of deplorable rubbish imaginable, mangled up in tangled up knots. You nauseate me, Mr. Grinch, with a nauseous super nos. You're a crooked, jerky jockey, and you drive a crooked hoss, Mr. Grinch. You're a three-decker sauerkraut and toadstool sandwich.

0: It's Christmas in July. 104.9 The Cat. Ooh, what a voice. That's Christina Aguilera with This Christmas. I'm telling you, man, she is iconic. There's nobody that sings like her. Maybe it's just a personal preference because I did have her poster up on my wall when I was a kid. Hold on tight. We are cruising through Christmas in July, and we've got a little Jose Feliciano singing Feliz Navidad coming up.
1: We need to take a minute to hang our stockings by the chimney with care. Christmas in July, right back after this on 104.9 The Cat.
2: Still dodging a few showers and thunderstorms as we're moving on through the rest of today. Those will start to ease as we're heading through tonight. With the clouds and the rain in place, temperatures are being held down into the 70s. We still have a chance for heavier rain. Overnight lows upper 60s to near 70. We are climbing to the low to mid 90s with high humidity this weekend. I'm meteorologist Jennifer Naramore.
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The Christmas cat sees when you are sleeping. He knows when you're at the lake. 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

0: It's Christmas in July. 104.9, The Cat. I mean, what else would you deck the halls with? Of course, it's going to be boughs of holly. I'm not even sure exactly what that is. That was Nat King Cole, and you're cruising with Kettle. We're celebrating Christmas in July, so hold on tight.
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0: It's Christmas in July. 104.9 The Cat. You better watch out. You better not cry. That is the Beach Boys with Santa Claus is Coming to Town. And my time is up, man. Appreciate you cruising with me today, man. Enjoy the weekend celebrating Christmas in July. Spreading lots of joy. I'll be back on Monday and we'll do it all again. Till then, look out for yourself, your family, and your friends.
1: I second that.
0: We'll see ya.
2: Christmas in July. Back with more Christmas cheer after this.
3: I'm Matt Pike with the Kansas City Chiefs training camp report, brought to you by Ken Smith Auto Body, Anderson Outdoor, and Alltech Industry. The Kansas City Chiefs rookies, quarterbacks, and coaches reported to St. Joseph today just ahead of the official start of Chiefs training camp. The Chiefs will hold 3 days of practices to help get rookies acclimated to training camp style practices. Head coach Andy Reid says these next 3 days are great for rookies to get an introduction to each phase of the game plan again.
4: It's a nice old ramp up, and then they get another review once the veterans get in of basically the same plays for those first couple days. So it can be beneficial as long as you're focused in on it.
3: Reid announced defensive end Omar Norman Lott is likely to open training camp on the physically unable to perform list. Patrick Mahomes, though, has been cleared to practice. Rookie cornerback Mansoor Delane undergoing a physical today. He could be on the practice field tomorrow when the Chiefs rookies and quarterbacks practice at 9:15. Practice not open to the public. That's been a Chiefs training camp report brought to you by Weaver Overhead Door, Summit Truck Bodies, and Victory Chevrolet.
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0: 1049 The Cat, helping you stay cool this summer. Just imagine snowmen, Santa, and sleigh rides.
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